Estás escuchando Morning Box. Well, this car is automatic. It's systematic. It's hydromatic. Why, it's greased lightning. Greased lightning.

0: Cause I gotta have faith. 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Because I gotta have faith.
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0: before you go, there's something I want you to have.
1: 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But wait a minute, isn't this...
0: Yeah, yes it is.
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